0: 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Go to topdoglaw.com. That's topdoglaw.com.
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2: 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Forever's a mighty long time. Here we are decades later. The sentiment is still the same. 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

0: Kevin Ross with Spin. Love's Drain came from Silk Sonic. Residuals from Chris Brown and Skokie Nightlife. 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And keep it locked for your chance to win tickets to us. 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The fourth annual one. And it's happening this Saturday night, Pine Bluff Convention Center. We've got some Black Street coming up next. Skokie Nightlife is on Little Rock's Adult Choice 102.1 KOKY.
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listening. I've been thinking about you.

That, of course, is Mary J. Blige, Take Me As I Am. We're going to be talking to singer, songwriter, and actor Major Rapp's song, Why I Love You. 10 years old. Mm-hmm. That is 10 years old on the D.L. Hughley Show.